They say the holy water's watered down, and this town's lost its faith. Our colors will fade eventually, so if I... They say the holy water's watered down, and this town's lost its faith. Our colors will fade eventually.

which was for granted. We've lost dancing. This year we've had to lose our space. We've lost dancing. We've lost hugs with friends and people that we loved. All these things that we took for granted.